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Smash like glass in a pitcher. Clash get wrapped like hash in a Rizzler. I raise the levels like tracks on a mixer. Pound on the ground till it cracks in a splinter. Till the impact measure max on a Richter. That's a lyric now, you don't wanna test folk bars. Man a killer sound boy with a whisper. Spin man like a twister, hasta la vista. Smash like glass in a pitcher. Clash get wrapped like hash in a Rizzler. I raise the levels like tracks on a mixer. Pound on the ground till it cracks in a splinter. Till the

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0: If I could see you just one last time.
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